92.1 Radio Disney. You played it cool and I played it dumb. Don't you think I'm a little too young to be messed with like that?

ground. Karma's on your scent like a bounty hunter. Karma's gonna track you down, step by step from town to town. Sweet like justice, karma is a queen. Karma takes all my friends to the summit. Karma is the guy on the